0: Stan Getz and a trio from Bill Evans.
1: Thank you.
2: Thank you. We'd like to play something from the record that we made together, written by a Swedish trumpet player named Sven Coulson. It's called Grandfather's Waltz.

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Now let me think, I guess that's all. Nothing else for me to say, and so I'll close.

to the Browns just as soon as you're able. They came around to call.

Hello, my friends of Radio Jazz Cafe FM in Argentina. It's American smooth jazz guitarist Randy Sloan, and I invite you to listen to my music. I hope you like it. Gracias.

0: Son las 3 con 34 minutos. Temperatura 14 grados. 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
1: Jazz.
2: Going along with the American Songbook is a song by Ira and George Gershwin. They all laughed at Christopher Columbus when he said the world was round.

Johnny Mercer from Savannah, Georgia. He's a beautiful lyric writer of American popular songs, and he was asked what his very favorite popular song was of all time. He said, a song written by a colleague of mine, Gus Kahn from Chicago. It seems like dreams, like I've always had, could be, should be, making me glad.

Love that song. 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I love piano. I love piano. I love to hear this fella play upon a piano, a grand piano. It simply carries me away. Show me how to do it, Ralph.

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1: It's a wonderful song written by Kurt Weill. 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

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I'd love to have Wynton come out and sing some, play some for us. Come on out here.

0: en Radio Jacafé FM. Estamos escuchando y recordando al gran cantante americano Tony Bennett en concierto desde el Alice Tully Hall en el Lincoln Center en la ciudad de Nueva York. Este concierto tuvo lugar el 26 de enero de 1994 y reunió a Tony Bennett junto al Rap Sharon Trio y como invitado especial el trompetista Wynton Marsalis, Ralph Sharon en piano, Duke Richardson en contrabajo y Clayton Cameron en batería. Una selección de clásicos estándar de jazz en el estilo.
1: Boys and I just got back from Japan and we had a great time there. I never saw so many happy people doing so well financially. They're doing so well, they even changed their national anthem and I heard it and I'd like to sing it for you. We'll sell Manhattan. I'm only kidding, I don't want anybody to get hurt around here. Let's do that lovely Charles DeForest song, Ralph, thanks. I wonder when the bells ring for me and someone tugs a heartstring for me.

0: Son las 3 con 56 minutos.
1: Jazz.
2: I've been a very fortunate popular singer right through the seasons. I've been lucky enough to have some songs that became quite popular in the American songbook. And if I may, I'd love to sing some of those songs for you tonight. Here's a wonderful song written.

0: Boy, Ralph, that brings back a lot of memories, doesn't it? When I first started out, you know, I had everything come at one time. All of a sudden, I got all these hit songs on the hit parade and the Billboard charts. And I had one hit after another, and number one, number five, number seven, number 10. I was the Madonna of my day. I didn't even have to take my clothes off either. Well, not till later anyway.
1: Watch out.
0: But I was so nervous. I was so nervous. You know, because when I first started, I mean, it started out as a singing waiter in Astoria, where they make these beautiful pianos, by the way. And, you know, all of a sudden I was taken out to the Hollywood Bowl and all these Paramount Theater in New York, and then the Copacabana in New York, where Frank Sinatra and Perry Como and Dean Martin and Jerry Lewis, Nat King Cole. Here I was on the stage. The great Joey Lewis put me on the stage with him. And I was so nervous. I used to sing these sweet little love songs like Blue Velvet, you know, the one Bobby Vinton stole from me. And, but I was, you know, I started singing these sweet songs. Everybody was just talking. They were all working deals. And, they were gangsters. And then some guy in the back, "Hey, kid, sing Melancholy Baby." I said, "I'm sorry, sir, I don't know Melancholy Baby." "Come to me, my melancholy baby." "I know I'd go from rags to riches if you would only say you care. Though my pockets may be empty," I'm not kidding either,

0: Johnny Carson.
1: Son las 4 con 2 minutos.
0: I wonder if you might remember this one. Oh, the good life, full of fun, seems to be the ideal. Yes, the good life.

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Just like the heartache when you learn you must face life alone.

May, I'd love to tell you a story about that particular song, you know, because there was an amateur songwriter from Youngstown, Ohio, by the name of Sadie Wimmerstadt, and she wrote this fan letter to the great Johnny Mercer. She said, "Johnny, I just wrote some words. They sound just like something you would write. I want to be around to pick up the pieces when somebody breaks your heart." And he got such a big kick out of that fan letter that he wrote the song with her in mind and those words, and gave Sadie Wimmerstadt 50% of the song. Isn't that lovely? And you know, Sadie Wimmerstadt to this day sends me cards from Greece and from Ireland. And says, "Tony, thanks for recording that song. I'm having one hell of a time." So that's when I'll

0: had so much fun recording that song, you know, way back in 19. I'm telling you, that's something else, you know. It's really, all kidding aside, it's my favorite song because it's made me a world citizen and it's allowed me to get commissioned to sing all over the world, and I just love it. It's my favorite song. And you know, some nights it gets so good, the audience says, sing it again. I say, now, wait a minute, give me a break. I sing it every night, you know, once a night. And some heckler in the back will say, sing it till you learn it. What a pleasure it is to be in Alice Tully Hall. Isn't this a beautiful hall, ladies and gentlemen? So intimate. I love it. I'll show you what I mean about this beautiful hall. Vance, could we turn all the microphones off?
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It's American smooth jazz guitarist Randy Sloan, and I invite you to listen to my music. I hope you like it. Gracias. Gracias.

Out of town where the people I knew, I had that feeling of self-pity. What to do, what to do, what to do?

the British Museum had lost his charm. How long, I wondered, could this thing last?

Yes, I'm tired. Every day I have to get up and go to the wash pail. 6 o'clock in the morning. That's all except Sunday. That's the day I rest. Then I get up at 6:15. Now that's getting... Friends told me to go to a psychiatrist. That man told me about the metaphysics and the psycho, whatever that was, and the subconscious dilemma of the obligato. And then he said, Pearl, you're tired. What you need is a little change. And he had the nerve to charge me $10 to tell me that. All in big words, didn't know what he was talking about. I knew it all the time. I should have gone to a doctor. I need my change.

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They told Marconi

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It's American smooth jazz guitarist Randy Sloan, and I invite you to listen to my music. I hope you like it. 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
1: The odds were 100 to 1 against me. The world thought the heights were too high to climb.

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They all laugh when Edison recorded sound. They all laugh at Wilbur and his brother when they said that man could fly. They told Marconi

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It's American smooth jazz guitarist Randy Sloan, and I invite you to listen to my music. I hope you like it. 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

never change. Keep that breathless charm. 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'Cause I love you. Just